Magic 98 is WMGN Madison. Found us over the long weekend while you were home or visiting family or friends and discovered the show. Well, come on in, make yourself at home, fix yourself a glass of iced tea or lemonade, and enjoy the music all night long.

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1: You've heard me talk about Maker's Market Square in Mount Horeb for a while now. They have this really cool place inside called Mojo Joe's coffee shop. It's awesome. And you know what they have there now?
0: You're oh my gosh, so cute.
1: Okay. Remember Lane's Bakery?
0: Yeah. Oh, gosh.
1: The Kringles.
0: Yeah.
1: They have Lane's Kringles there at Mojo Joe's. Delivered twice a week, fresh now. This is all brand new.
0: That plus a coffee just sitting in this beautiful space. Okay.
1: Yeah.
0: I think it was funny the first time you said Mojo Joe. I was like, Maha, what?
1: I know.
0: But it's in Mount Horeb. So there's the Mojo.
1: Yes, the Mojo and Joe, because, you know, coffee, Joe.
0: Coffee. Mm-hmm. So then once I figured that out,
1: Mojo
0: I was like,
1: Joe.
0: Oh,
1: yeah.
0: Mojo Joe. What a great
1: slurring
0: name.
1: Her words again.
0: Yes. We have $25 for you to spend at Mojo Joe if you are a very lucky Magic Coffee Break winner.
1: Oh my gosh, it is so simple. Oh, guess who won already? Lisa from Verona, Judy from New Glarus.
0: Mm-hmm.
1: We got two more to give away. 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
1: Do you have anyone in your life, Charlotte, who when they start a story, you're like, okay, hold on, let me get comfortable. And you can't think of me, someone other than
2: me. Yes, 100%. Yes, I do. 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
1: That's the opposite of what Good News to Go is all about. Just a short little snippet, give you a great story, and then we move on and all live happily
2: like
1: ever
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1: 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Yeah. 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